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1: Coming up next. All right, so we have a listener by the name of Janelle that apparently fired her best friend.
2: Sheesh.
1: It involves, you know, doing hair. And you know when it comes to hair, I mean, this is a thing. You got to be loyal to certain people. It's kind of messy. We'll read the DM that she sent, and we'll break it all down and try and help her out, push her in the right direction. Listener therapy coming up next on Tino Cochino Radio.

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1: Our listener Janelle reached out, and I guess she just fired her best friend.
0: Oh, dang.
1: She's a hairstyler, right? Or a hairstylist. She just got a license to do hair, and she wanted support. So she booked with her twice, and both times she hated the results. She hated her hair. So she went back to her old hairstylist, and now her best friend's like, wow, how are you not supporting me? I'm supposed to be your friend. But it's like, bro, you messed up. So Victoria's on the line. What does it sound like to you?
2: So this is a sticky situation because I feel like you want to be supportive, but at the same time, like, you want to be happy with what you got. So it's kind of hard.
1: The friend that is upset, right? She's going to understand very quickly that once she gets clientele, she wants to keep them. You want your loyal business. So if I'm the friend, I'd be like, listen, I came to you to support. I left the person I always go to come support you. But now I got to go back because that's where my loyalty lies. Mm-hmm. Because that's who's been doing it. And I feel like if she was mature, she would understand it from that point of view, right?
2: Yeah. No, I agree.
0: I tried going to a friend one time, like, for hair to support her. And when she bleached it, like, my hair fell out. So
1: that's why you have that bald spot.
3: It never came back.
4: No, that was just old age.
0: So I went back to the girl that does my hair.
1: What'd you say to the friend?
0: I was cool about it. I didn't care.
1: If you're paying for it, you got to like it. I mean, Serena and I were talking off the air. You take your kid to get a haircut every 2 weeks. And even for kids, it's expensive now.
0: Yes, it's $35 for what? A kid's haircut.
3: That's crazy. Well, I mean, it's still a head. A head is a head.
0: I know, but... it's a kid. It's a smaller head.
1: They can look worse than us.
3: Yes.
1: Celebrity gossip tea time is next. And today, what tea are we spilling?
0: Sweetie, she is being sued for $3 million.
1: Matt's fantasy girl.
3: I know.
1: All right, we'll talk all about Sweetie and what she got going on next. I'll pay it.

0: B104.
1: Rapper Saweetie. Been kind of quiet lately, I feel like. Hasn't put any music out. Just probably living life, which is a beautiful thing. But she's being sued for $3 million. Yes. Serena's got all the details. It's tea time. It's Tino Cochino Radio. What is happening?
0: So she's being sued by concert promoter Moondream Production for backing out a deal to perform 4 shows in Japan in July of 2025. Court documents reportedly state Saweetie agreed to a $200,000 deal and received a $100,000 deposit up front. The company alleges Saweetie never performed the scheduled shows, but still traveled to Japan on visas they helped secure before allegedly performing for other promoters on the same dates. So,
1: I mean, what sucks about this is it might not be Saweetie's fault. It could be the back end and like the management, and it's just, it's your name, so she's the one that gets the bad look for it. You know?
0: And if she performed in her head, she could be like, oh yeah, I'm performing for who I'm supposed to perform for.
1: Yeah, she probably had no clue. I don't know. I mean, we'll see what happens. Hopefully nothing, like, hopefully it's not her actual fault and the people responsible for it, you know, are held accountable. Unless it's her fault, then god damn it, Saweetie.
2: I know.
1: When it comes to dating, there's apparently an age gap that is like the key to having a relationship last a little bit longer than everybody else. And I'll share that age gap with you next. We'll see if you fall into it or if you believe in it.

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0: Okay, so there's a dating age gap that apparently, I guess if you're part of this, then you're going to last longer. What is the age gap, Serena?
1: I don't believe this. It says 20 to 30 years.
2: Oh, my God.
0: For clarity, for who? My business partner, Mikey, suggested we talk about this.
2: And this makes sense.
0: And for context, that is the dating age gap that he is currently in.
2: Yeah, she's older.
1: Sheesh.
3: But that's not normal,
1: though. I also looked it up, and according to Google, the sweet spot is 1 to 3 years.
0: 20 to 30 year, I think it's only successful if the younger one has parental issues, and they view the partner as a parent. Would you agree, Mikey?
4: How did your marriage go?
3: Oh, damn.
4: What was your age gap?
2: Oh, my God. Wow.
4: Matt's marriage going?
2: Great.
4: How is Serena's marriage going? How? What's the age gap?
5: Daddy.
3: I'm not married. So can't say
2: this is coming from a divorced guy.
5: Daddy.
4: Exactly. When I didn't have an age gap.
3: But hold on. But Mikey is right, though. In a sense, Serena, you and your husband, I feel like you guys are not happy. It's just, it is.
1: We are.
2: Wow.
1: Yeah.
2: Where is this coming from?
3: But that's
2: trying to manifest.
3: That's that. And Matt, you guys are going to a counselor. So
2: just keep it strong.
3: No, I don't believe that. Something's wrong there. And so you're trying to fill it up.
2: You can believe whatever you want to believe.
3: And Tino. Tino's Tino.
0: I don't know what that means.
2: I don't either, yeah.
0: We're just gonna move on. I think everyone in the room feels offended. It's
2: 20 or 30 years.
0: Everyone's offended. On, okay. If you have an iPhone, I don't know if this is on Android, but on iPhone, have you ever looked at the top of your screen and noticed either a little green dot or an orange dot?
3: Yeah, what is that?
0: Exactly. What is it? I finally figured it out and I want to share it with you next.
3: Pornhub?
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6: 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Only thing is, that's not his girlfriend. Is he a gentleman or is he in trouble? We're back at

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1: Let's play the game, baby. Are you smarter than Nicasio? Welcome to the show. It's Tino Cochino Radio. We want to make you a winner, man. Mm-hmm. All you got to do is listen carefully. We will give you a question. We will give you multiple choice answers. We set it up for you, man. You just got to slam dunk that thing.
2: Oh, damn.
1: Your question today is what?
2: Before winning his very first Super Bowl championship, which NFL star took a two-hour nap in the locker room, waking up with just minutes to spare before taking the field? Is it A, Tom Brady, B, Peyton Manning, or C, Dak Prescott?
1: We have David on the line. He is ready to play. We will see if he's smarter than Nicasio or not. Next.

0: B104.
1: All right, so Victoria Monet opened up and said that her experience dating women made her see that it's worse than dating men.
2: Wow.
0: How interesting. So?
2: No, really?
1: Let's let's listen. You getting body by singing I'm with Noel like I'm Chris Kramer. Ooh. Your baby mama ain't even post a single damn. Where she at? Okay, that's not the audio I'm looking for, though. Play it, please. Play it.
0: Girls, they don't really approach me seriously. They approach me, like, sensually. And I'm like, well, I would want it to be something more serious. And I haven't really gotten that approach from many women. They're just like, oh, she's beautiful. She's attractive. Or, like, talking about my body and stuff. So
3: it's like a sexual thing. Yeah.
0: Yeah, so maybe they don't take me seriously.
1: Interesting. So the women are more lustful than the men.
2: That's crazy.
1: Serena, what are your thoughts on this?
4: I mean, I can't speak to her experience because I've never dated women. But from my dating experience, I would say, no, I don't believe that. But men are very lustful.
1: But if you've never dated women, how can you even really speak on it?
4: Ooh. Well, you never dated men.
2: Well, yeah, yes.
1: I don't say date.
5: It wasn't serious.
2: No, that's hot.
1: Here's the thing. When Nicasio and I hang out, he flirts with me.
2: Yeah.
5: Yeah.
1: And because he's my friend, I entertain it, but I don't act on it.
2: For sure. And I don't care how lustful a man is to me. Tino, that is.
5: As long as that man.
1: Here, sing with me. You getting body by singing.
2: With Noel, like I'm Chris Kramer. Ooh! Your baby mama ain't even post a single damn. Where she at? Yeah, where she at? Oh!
1: Yeah!
5: What is happening? Tino Cachino Radio.
4: Sweetie, she is being sued for $3 million.
1: Matt's fantasy girl.
2: I know.
1: All right, we'll talk all about Sweetie and what she got going on next. I'll pay it.

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1: Rapper Saweetie. Been kind of quiet lately, I feel like. Hasn't put any music out. Just probably living life, which is a beautiful thing. But she's being sued for $3 million. Yes. Serena's got all the details. It's tea time. It's Tino Cochino Radio. What is happening?
0: So she's being sued by concert promoter Moondream Production for backing out a deal to perform 4 shows in Japan in July of 2025. Court documents reportedly state Saweetie agreed to a $200,000 deal and received a $100,000 deposit up front. The company alleges Saweetie never performed the scheduled shows, but still traveled to Japan on visas they held secure before allegedly performing for other promoters on the same dates. So,
1: I mean, what sucks about this is it might not be Saweetie's fault. It could be the back end and like the management, and it's just, it's your name, so she's the one that gets the bad look for it. You know?
0: And if she performed in her head, she could have been like, oh yeah, I'm performing for who I'm supposed to perform for.
1: Yeah, she probably had no clue. I don't know. I mean, we'll see what happens. Hopefully nothing, like, hopefully it's not her actual fault. And the people responsible for it, you know, are held accountable. Unless it's her fault, then God damn it, Saweetie.
2: I know.
1: When it comes to dating, there's apparently an age gap that is like the key to having a relationship last a little bit longer than everybody else. And I'll share that age gap with you next. We'll see if you fall into it or if you believe in it.

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1: Okay, so there's a dating age gap that apparently, I guess if you're part of this, then you're going to last longer. What is the age gap, Serena?
2: I don't believe this. It says 20 to 30 years.
3: Oh, my God.
1: For clarity, for who? My business partner, Mikey, suggested we talk about this.
3: And this makes sense.
1: And for context, that is the dating age gap that he is currently in.
3: Yeah, she's older.
2: Sheesh.
4: But that's not normal,
2: though. Also looked it up, and according to Google, the sweet spot is 1 to 3 years.
1: 20 to 30 year, I think it's only successful if the younger one has parental issues, and they view the partner as a parent. Would you agree, Mikey?
5: How did your marriage go?
4: Oh, damn.
5: What was your age gap?
1: Oh, my God.
5: Matt's marriage going?
1: Great.
5: How is Serena's marriage going? What's the age gap?
6: Daddy.
4: I'm not married. Three kids. Married.
3: This is coming from a divorced guy.
6: Daddy.
5: Exactly. When I didn't have an age gap.
4: But hold on. But Mikey is right, though. In a sense, Serena, you and your husband, I feel like you guys are not happy. It's just it is.
2: We are.
3: Wow.
2: Happy.
3: Wow.
2: Where's
3: that coming from?
1: But that's trying to manifest.
4: That's that. And Matt, you guys are going to a counselor. So
3: just keep it strong.
4: No, I don't believe that. Something's wrong there. And so you're trying to fill it up.
3: You can believe whatever you want to believe.
4: And Tino. Tino's Tino.
1: I don't know what that means.
3: We're just gonna move on.
1: I think everyone in the room feels offended. It's
3: 20 or 30 years. Ideally,
1: everyone's offended. Okay, if you have an iPhone, I don't know if this is on Android, but on iPhone, have you ever looked at the top of your screen and noticed either a little green dot or an orange dot?
4: Yeah, no. What is that?
1: Exactly. What is it? I finally figured it out, and I want to share it with you next.
4: Pornhub.
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7: And she's at a wedding and she gets a little cold. So he loans her his suit jacket. Only thing is, that's not his girlfriend. Is he a gentleman or is he in trouble? We're back at

0: I want you, I need you, oh God. I need these beautiful things that I've got.
1: B104.
2: All right, so my Love Bomb comedy tour picks back up this week. Thursday, we're going to be in Chandler, Arizona at Mic Drop. So mm-hmm. I'm excited for that. Get your last minute tickets. Yeah. I think there's 10 left. So get your tickets if you want to come out. And then we got Tucson on Friday at your mom's house, formerly Jeff's Pub. So I'm excited to go out there and have a good time. So again, Thursday, Chandler, Arizona. Friday, Tucson, Arizona. Mm-hmm. We got more dates. We're adding more dates. 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Check that out. Before we get out of here today, I'm not sure if this is on Android phones or not, but I know on my iPhone, I've noticed it a couple of times and I've always wondered, what is that? And I thought it was someone spying on me or like listening to me. It's either a little green dot or a little orange dot on the top right of your phone. Mm-hmm. And it's not on all the time. But have you ever seen it?
3: Yeah, time to time, yeah.
2: Nicasio, Serena?
1: Yes, the green dot.
2: Matt?
4: Yeah, when you're taking a selfie, look, that green dot?
3: Oh, well.
2: I see what you're talking about. It is that dot, but that's not what that is.
4: Oh,
2: so right. Basically.
1: It's like on when you're not even in the camera.
2: This is from, now I don't know if this is real or not because it's social media, but this is from at today years old.
3: Oh, it's I know real, that. I know that. Yeah, I know that.
2: Okay. It says, Apple developer here. Green means the FBI can see you. Orange means they can hear you.
3: Oh, they heard and saw a lot then.
2: It says, the green dot means the app is actively using your camera in real time. The orange dot means the app is using your microphone. Both were introduced in iOS 14 as privacy indicators. Apple's way of alerting users anytime an app's accessories either sensor, whether you are aware of it or not. So anytime you see the green dot, that it doesn't necessarily mean FBI, but it does mean that if that green dot is on, that someone is using your camera. So like when Matt brought up the selfie right now.
4: Yeah.
2: It was on. You can see it. Mm-hmm. Or when it's orange, it's your audio.
3: Yeah.
2: Okay. So maybe like if you're on the phone or whatever. Mm-hmm.
1: That makes sense. I've never seen the orange dot, but the green dot I do see, but I usually see it like when I'm getting out of my app, but I don't like close it, which kind of makes sense because the camera's probably like on or something in the app.
3: You don't see the orange mic when you're talking on the phone with me?
1: No, I don't.
3: Oh, okay.
4: She's looking at your beautiful face.
3: Oh, so she's seen
2: y'all
3: green
2: FaceTime.
3: Dot.
2: Y'all FaceTime.
3: You seen FaceTime? You seen the green dot? That's crazy.
2: When do you guys FaceTime?
1: We never FaceTime.
3: Hey, shout out.
1: You guys are trying to cause problems.
2: No, but he's saying it right now.
3: Yeah, I mean.
4: He says he never caps.
3: I know what it is.
1: We do not FaceTime.
3: Stop hiding us. Anyways, what were you going to say? What dumb you were going to say, Matt?
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1: We're inside the iHeartRadio Top 5 Countdown. You voted it, so you might as well listen to it. Number 5 is what you just heard. This is 4. Come on.

0: B104.
1: If you're trying to lose a little weight in the new year, grapefruit can be your best friend, apparently. Ooh. It says if you have grapefruit before bed, it burns fat while you sleep, and you can lose 5 pounds in a week.
2: That's cap.
0: Yeah, so this study is coming from the University of Arizona. It tracked participants for 30 days, and people who ate like half a grapefruit 60 minutes before bed dropped the 5 pounds weekly, and they didn't change anything else. It was just this. And apparently it's because grapefruit has something in it that blocks enzymes that create new fat cells. And then it also helps stabilize blood glucose overnight, which prevents 3 a.m. cortisol spikes that destroy muscle.
1: There's no way, though, that you can like eat pizza and do whatever all week and then just have a grapefruit at night and be
2: sick. Well, that's what certain people think.
3: Grapefruit tastes like puke.
0: Oh,
1: do you guys
0: gosh,
1: agree? It's the
0: crazy.
1: Most disgusting fruit.
0: No,
1: it's
0: so good.
1: I mean, it can be bitter depending
2: it's bitter,
1: on how like, fresh
2: good.
1: It is.
2: Yeah.
1: But that's good.
2: Yeah.
0: I love grapefruit.
2: Yeah. Matt likes bananas with
1: I
2: the
1: do.
2: Peel on.
1: I bet.
3: It's good fiber.
1: There's a woman that explains the whole happy wife, happy life statement. It's basically the biggest lie in modern dating history.
3: Good.
1: We'll hear it from her mouth next.

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0: Happy wife, happy life. We always hear this term, but is it real?
2: It's your attitude that drives him away. You got it twisted.
3: Yeah.
2: You think just because you're beautiful, you're the goddess of the universe, and he should just be lucky to breathe your air? Wake up. Beauty is common. Intimacy is a dime a dozen. It's free everywhere.
4: Yeah.
2: If you want to be a prize, you have to offer more than just your body. Because women are so emotional, it don't matter what you did, mm-hmm. all the way up until the moment she's mad. When she's mad, it don't matter what you did. She'll destroy everything because she didn't get her way in these 5 minutes.
3: Right.
2: Attraction dies where accountability is missing.
0: Holy sh!
1: I was on her side up until she,
0: said the truth.
1: No, because I mean, your attitude matters, and I don't think anybody should go into a relationship being like, "Oh, my don't stink." Like,
3: but where's this coming from? If it's not true,
1: stop it. Well, I'm talking.
3: I don't know what you're saying.
0: She snapped. I don't know if you heard the snap.
3: I heard enough from this girl.
1: But I'm just saying, I think it is about your attitude. I don't think anybody should walk into a relationship thinking that they're like on this pedestal because you are a team.
3: I think it's terrible. I think
0: what's terrible?
3: The happy wife, happy life.
0: Okay,
3: whatever.
0: So you agree with the woman?
3: Yeah, I agree with her, and I have to agree with her. That's a woman talking, so she must know.
1: Oh, God.
3: She knows.
1: Oh,
0: but
1: God.
0: Serena's a woman talking.
3: I know, but Serena's kind of blindsided sometimes.
1: Oh, and this is coming from someone who thinks he's a man.
0: Oh. Hey. Oh.
3: You see?
0: Snap, crackle, pop. What a Rice Krispies.
3: Happy spouse, happy louse.
0: That's not the thing. Coming up next, we'll actually focus on Nicasio, who, I mean, you guys hear how he thinks. You hear how he talks. He's a little... I'm not saying this. Marlon Wayans told him that he thinks he's on the spectrum. Oh. That was what Marlon Wayans said. But
3: he's washed.
0: We let Nicasio ask Marlon Wayans three random questions, whatever he wanted. We'll share those with you next.
5: It's Becca and Mike.
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5: And she's at a wedding and she gets a little cold. So he loans her his suit jacket. Only thing is, that's not his girlfriend. Is he a gentleman? Or is he in trouble? We're back at

0: B104.
1: So, I mean, I want to say friend of the show. We've had him on the bunch. We've had him on a bunch recently. It started on Zoom, and then he was in town, so we had him drop by the studio. Marlon Wayans, man. Yep. We talked about a lot. Mm-hmm. It was cool because we did this thing where basically we told Nicasio, look, you get three questions. Wherever your brain goes, whatever you want to ask him, do it. The first question was,
2: who do you think would win in a fight between Terry Crews and 50 Cent?
3: I'm going to go with Terry Crews.
1: Terry's a big dude.
3: Terry's big.
2: Even now, he's a little older, though.
3: Yeah, but 50 like a different kind of a buff. 50 buff when he want to be. He'll walk around buff. Like 50 like
1: he got buff for the Street Fighter role,
3: like,
1: it looked like,
3: yeah,
1: right?
3: Yeah, he like Ricky Hatton. You know what I mean? He buff up and get swollen like sodium, eating frankfurters. And, you know, Terry Crews is always lean, always ripped. Terry Crews look like, you know, one of them turds that you have and you ain't drink water and the turd is like buff.
1: So that was that.
4: That doesn't make sense.
1: Nicasio also asked him the last celebrity that hit on him and very random if he has a chewing gum addiction.
2: He did.
1: You can watch the videos right now on his Instagram. It's @DJ Nicasio. Go look at him. It's @DJ Nicasio. Go check that out.

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The new hit list, I'm Crystal Rosas on Sabrina Carpenter's online shop. She has a sweatshirt that says on the back, never enter through the back door. What does that mean? Sabrina Carpenter, house tour now. 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
1: 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Crystal Rosas, you're a legend for this.
0: Aw, thank you so much. More on the way. The new Justin Bieber, I'm obsessed. It's called Speed Demon. Some BTS, Teddy Swim. 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

0: And for adults with type 2 diabetes and known heart disease, Jardiance can lower the risk of cardiovascular death too. 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

We are the Lehigh Valley's number one hit music station, B104. How we doing? It's Rach. We got some national holidays to celebrate, and we're going to do exactly that coming right up after Kehlani and Folded. It's so

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1: How we doing?
0: It's Rach, and we got some national holidays to celebrate. It's Friday Eve, right before Memorial Day weekend. You best believe we're going to kick it off with a celebration. And that starts with your national holidays coming up next, so don't go anywhere.

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1: 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We're back

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0: 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How we doing? It's Rach. We got Miles Smith, Kehlani, and Bruno Mars on the way. 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
1: 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We're back at 6.

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1: And she's at a wedding and she gets a little cold. 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
1: And she's at a wedding and she gets a little cold. So he loans her his suit jacket. Only thing is, that's not his girlfriend. Is he a gentleman or is he in trouble? We're back.

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1: Good morning, Mike.
0: What a difference a day makes, huh?
1: Right? Oh, my goodness.
0: The storms affect you at all?
1: Yeah, not nearly as much as we expected. We started noticing that the sky was getting dark probably around 3 o'clock.
0: Mm-hmm.
1: And it's like progressively getting darker. We could hear the thunder coming in the distance. We're like, oh, yeah, we're going to get walloped. The wind started picking up. It got dark. We heard the thunder. 5 seconds of heavy rain.
0: And then done.
1: That was it.
0: Same thing we got.
1: For real?
0: Yeah. Same thing. I don't think it didn't get that dark for a while. It was if you look to a certain area, it was dark. Otherwise, it looked pretty nice.
1: Mm-hmm.
0: And then suddenly the wind came up.
1: Yeah.
0: And you know what? This is the amazing thing. And I see this all the time. Here we are. I'm heading off to the gym. The wind comes up. It looks like a tornado. It's really heavy wind. Branches and stuff are flying by.
1: That's kind of scary.
0: And everyone is outside with a camera. Honest to God. And then the people that would decide to go inside, they're standing in front of these huge plate glass windows and everyone's trying to get a picture. And I'm like, first of all, it's just wind.
1: What were they trying to get a picture of?
0: Of the action of the wind, I guess. Everyone's going for a social media post. I don't know.
1: Wow. See, to me,
0: I'm looking and I'm like, is this what we've come to? Like, let's say it was a tornado.
1: Why would you be standing there taking a picture of it? You should be, like, finding shelter.
0: You want to get that post?
1: Well, you gotta,
0: You gotta get
1: some likes on Instagram.
0: And don't get me wrong. Someone has a video of someone watching a tornado come out of them. I'm like, let me see that baby again.
1: You know you're gonna watch it.
0: Absolutely.
1: You know you're gonna watch it. But I don't know if I'd want to be the one
0: taking the picture. No. Yeah.
1: But we need people to take the picture.
0: It's weird, right? I just couldn't believe it. And it was, like, 8 people right in a row.
1: Oh, my goodness.
0: Just standing out there with a camera.
1: But listen,
0: we hope you're safe.
1: Yes,
0: we hope you get power back soon.
1: Mm-hmm. Did you lose power?
0: Oh, we did not lose power.
1: Nor did we.
0: No, we didn't lose power.
1: No.
0: But we hope you get power back soon, hope everyone's safe, and hope you can get to enjoy the day. It's going to be a little bit cooler, that's for sure.
1: Oh, it's considerably cooler. I got out of the car and I went, I should have grabbed my jacket.
0: Yeah.
1: Yeah.
0: A little chilly.
1: Just a little chilly, but that's okay. You know.
0: Compared to yesterday, anyway.
1: Yesterday was just so hot and sweaty. Yeah. So hot and sweaty.
0: Is
1: it the wrong one? I think we've got AJR.
0: AJR. 7 o'clock, 8 o'clock. AJR will be your chance to win front row tickets along with some merch and $100 in cash.
1: Yeah. All you have to do is at 7 and 8, you listen for keywords. We're going to hear, so you'll hear the keywords. Keyword.
0: We're going to play give you some kiwis. 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You text them to 47142.
1: Wow, it's first day with a new mouth this morning.
0: Yes.
1: 47142. 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

0: B104, it's Becky and Mike. Good morning.
1: Good morning.
2: Happy Thursday. It is May 21st. It's a whole bunch of days today, including Chardonnay Day.
1: Oh, Chardonnay.
2: Yeah, a little Chardonnay. Mm. If you like a wine, I think that's a red wine.
1: Does that come in a box?
2: The good kind does.
1: Screw off lid.
2: We are not wine aficionados.
1: The only kind I know of.
2: I like the box wine. Good. I'm not going to lie.
1: The box wine. Wine is what?
2: Anyway.
1: We saw this little thing, and they do it every year.
2: Yeah, they do.
1: Just imagine, you go to the movies, mm-hmm. and they're playing Jaws.
2: Yeah.
1: A classic.
2: I love when movie theaters play the old movies.
1: It does not hold up. It looks horrible. Well, I remember as a kid, it was very scary.
2: Oh, so scary. And the weirdest thing about Jaws is that you don't really see the shark much.
1: No, that's the best thing about
2: Jaws.
1: Not
2: until the end.
1: Not until the end.
2: Because there's all that buildup.
1: Yes.
2: Yeah.
1: Yes. So imagine you're seeing Jaws. I remember the theater being scary. But imagine if you're watching Jaws and you're actually sitting in the ocean.
2: Yeah. They're doing it at Martha's Vineyard.
1: Can you imagine? Where it happened.
2: Yeah. Where they filmed the movie.
1: Where it was kind of based off of New Jersey and Connecticut. Just, would you sit there in the ocean?
2: No. Not in the ocean. Nope. Maybe a lake. Maybe a pool.
1: Maybe a lake.
2: Maybe.
1: Not definitely a lake.
2: Maybe. I don't know. Have you seen that movie, Lake Placid?
1: That's what I'm talking about.
2: Right. Maybe a lake.
1: Because your mind just starts going.
2: It does.
1: It just starts going.
2: All it would take is one or two little bumps to the foot or the butt.
1: Like, that's right.
2: Imagine you're sitting in an inner tube and you're watching the movie and something bumps your butt.
1: Yeah. Or someone just goes, something touched my leg.
2: Right.
1: That's all you
2: that's
1: have to
2: all
1: hear.
2: It would
1: you're
2: be.
1: Like, I'm out.
2: Done.
1: I'm
2: finished.
1: Out. Goodbye.
2: No, so long. Thank you. Yeah. In a pool. Yes.
1: Pool, yes?
2: Yes.
1: You're good in the pool?
2: I'm fine in the
1: pool.
2: Even
1: if it's dark?
2: Even if it's dark.
1: I'm not getting in the pool either.
2: Really?
1: No. I'm good. Watch that from a chair.
2: Your imagination takes over.
1: I saw Jaws. I was afraid to get into the shower. It was, I don't need that kind of worry.
2: It's like that movie Arachnophobia.
1: Yeah.
2: Oh, my gosh.
1: Arachnophobia was the worst.
2: That was horrible. Because like, everywhere you
1: spiders.
2: Go now, you're looking for spider legs. You're looking up in the corners. You're looking in the thing. That scene in the shower.
1: The shower just falls and she doesn't even know. And it slides down her body.
2: Oh, my gosh. Yeah, no. I could not sit in the ocean
1: not
2: and
1: the
2: watch
1: ocean?
2: Jaws. No.
1: Well,
2: no.
1: Apparently they're doing it.
2: Well, good for them. Good for
1: places.
2: Those folks.
1: Also in pools and lakes, they'll play Jaws on a big screen.
2: Yeah.
1: 844-820-1041. Would you watch the movie Jaws while floating in the ocean? What about a lake or pool? Becca says maybe a lake. Definitely a pool.
2: Yeah.
1: And it makes sense. Lake or pool, you're perfectly fine. You're probably perfectly fine in the ocean.
2: I'm not taking that chance. What's the line? Everybody saw Jaws.
1: Listen, if I'm doing it in the ocean, I'm going to be the guy directly in the middle because I got to go through a lot of people until they get to me.
2: I all that footage where you're the point of view is you're the shark.
1: Yeah.
2: And you're seeing all these people floating around.
1: Dangling legs.
2: Yes. No, I don't want to be one of those.
1: And then they switch up top. Like, you just see that guy going like a bopper. Just bloop. He goes, hey. Bloop. And then he's gone.
2: And then there's blood in the water.
1: Right.
2: Nope.
1: 844-820-1041. Would you watch the movie Jaws while floating in the ocean? What about a lake or pool? Give us a call and let us know if you'd be up for that. What about the Lehigh Valley River?
2: Nope. The Delaware? The Susquehanna? Would you go in any of those? I don't know if I'm really going to go in any of those.
1: Now, here's some place where you can watch the movie and be perfectly safe.
2: The drive-in.
1: Jaguars drive-in.
2: That's right.
1: Movie Under Stars.
2: Yeah, you're going to be there on what? Tomorrow.
1: Tomorrow.
2: Look at that.
1: We're doing Star Wars, The Mandalorian, and Grogu.
2: That's the first night that opens.
1: Mm-hmm.
2: Very cool. So you're going to be out there, and the gates open at 6:30.
1: Mm-hmm.
2: Movie starts around 8:50.
1: Sit in the comfort of your car, or bring a seat, sit outside.
2: Mm-hmm.
1: It's going to be nice.
2: The snack bar is pretty great. The last time we were there, I got a chili cheese dog.
1: The snack bar is good.
3: It was really good.
1: Really good.
3: Yeah.
1: Want more movie information, go to visit shankwaggers.com. 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
1: It's time for the Coast Kickoff Song of the Day.
0: Here's what we do. We play a snippet of a song. You name the song, you're a winner.
1: $50 in Coast cash, and you're in the running for $400 worth of new tires. Now, the past couple days, Janelle has been trying to win.
0: Yes.
1: We got a message the other day that said somebody wanted to win the Coast cash and then gift it to Janelle.
0: No.
1: Yes. I thought it was very, very sweet.
0: That's kind of funny.
1: Yeah. And I was like, no.
0: That's not the way that
1: works. She's got to win it herself.
0: What you do with it afterwards is fine. But we cannot be a part of that.
1: It was super sweet. Like, can I gift it to Janelle?
0: Poor Janelle.
1: Yeah.
0: All right, Janelle, if you're listening, here we go. This one you should know. It's pretty simple.
1: All right.
0: All right. Here we go. Yeah, girl, go.

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1: That song was huge.
0: Huge.
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7: 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We play a little bit of a song. You identify it. Boom. You're a winner.
6: 844-820-1041. Hello.
8: Hi, good morning. I'm calling for the Coast song kickoff thing.
6: Julie, first of all, before we get to the song, have you ever seen the movie Jaws?
8: Jaws? I've seen clips of it. I don't think I've ever seen the entire movie.
7: So you know it's about a shark.
8: I do.
7: Okay. I'm just checking.
6: Would you watch Jaws while sitting in the ocean?
8: Probably not. I'm not a fan of sharks.
6: Okay.
7: Yeah.
6: Oh, you're not?
7: Not a fan. 0 stars, would not recommend.
6: Hey, you know, would you watch Cocaine Bear while sitting in the woods?
8: Probably not.
6: Okay.
7: Hey, now that's another question. You know what I mean? How about that? Would you watch Cocaine Bear
6: while sitting in the woods?
7: All right. Would you sit on the beach while watching Sharknado?
6: Yeah.
8: Yes, because you're not in the water.
6: Sharknado. Let's be.
7: Because Cocaine Bear is so much more powerful.
6: Sharknado
7: than
6: took
7: Sharknado.
6: It to a whole other level. There was time traveling at one point. Anyway, you are. We didn't name the song yet.
7: Julie, what's the song?
8: It's Gold Digger by Kanye West.
6: Very well done. You are a winner. $50 in Coast cash is yours. You're down the rank for $400 with the Coast tires. Hang on, we'll get some info.
8: Okay, cool. Thank you.
9: It's the Coast Kickoff. 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

0: Mountain. 701 cloudy skies, 58. We hope you survive the storm.
1: 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It's warm. It's all the things. It's temperature controlled. We've got passes for the Crayola Experience for you to win coming up this hour.
0: And a listener needs your help. He loaned a person his jacket because she was chilly. The only thing was, that ain't his girlfriend. Mm-hmm. We'll get

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1: Happy Thursday morning. It's 7:08. What's the temperature right now? Like 59?
0: Negative 32.
1: Wow.
0: A little bit different.
1: A little different than yesterday.
0: Yeah, it's 59.
1: Okay.
0: Still different from yesterday. Well into the 70s by now yesterday. And then we hit at like 100 degrees Kelvin. It was like the sun. It wasn't too bad yesterday. The day before was even hotter. The point is, it ain't hot today.
1: No. It's not hot out there right now. It's not going to be hot, and there's a chance of basically rain and thunderstorms throughout the day.
0: Just the weather in Pennsylvania.
1: All over the place.
0: It really is.
1: Mm-hmm.
0: Don't forget, we're a proud partner of the State Theater Freddie Awards happening tonight.
1: Tonight at 7 o'clock live on WFMZ. You and DC will be there.
0: Yes.
1: Presenting an award for all of 10 seconds.
0: Yes.
1: It's fantastic.
0: We'll be on screen for 10 seconds.
1: Okay.
0: The award presentation goes a lot longer.
1: Yes,
0: it's kids get to talk and everything. Yep. And it's just a great show. If you haven't seen it, you got to watch it. And if you're a theater parent, then you know.
1: You're watching it.
0: It's fantastic.
1: Yeah, really is.
0: My wife and daughter watch it every year. And neither one of them did. Well, my wife did. But no one's in plays that's being presented. They just like watching it.
1: Not for you?
0: No.
1: Oh, no.

0: They were supporting you and watching it because you were on.
1: They barely talk to me when I'm home.
0: That's valid.
1: congrats to all the Freddie Award nominees. Don't forget all the information at statetheater.org.
2: It's going to be a great show tonight.
1: Freddie's tonight.
2: Yeah.
1: So I saw this letter on Miss Manners.
2: Yes.
1: Miss Manners.
2: Yes, almost like a current version of Dear Abby.
1: If you ask your grandparents.
2: Yes.
1: Here's how it went. My fiance and I were spending time with an old close female friend of his. He noticed she was cold and offered his jacket to her. Mm. She...
2: I didn't say anything.
1: Let me finish.
2: Okay. All right.
1: She wore his jacket for the rest of the evening. Now, while I'm proud to be marrying such a kind man, I couldn't help but feel a tad embarrassed. I've always felt this was an intimate gesture between romantic couples, to be wrapped in the jacket that carries the warmth and scent of your beau. Pop culture seems to have ingrained in my heart that wearing a man's clothing, such as a Letterman's jacket in high school or his favorite hoodie after staying over at his place, is a privilege reserved for romantic partners only. Now, Becky, you instantly had a reaction.
0: I did.
1: When you heard this.
0: I did.
1: But isn't he just... Listen, you're standing right there.
0: Yeah.
1: Is he not allowed to do that? What are the rules?
0: I don't know what the rules are. I don't make the rules. Mm-hmm. All I know is
1: what is your own personal view?
0: My personal view on this, it would bother me a little bit.
1: It would bother me a little bit. So let's say you're out on the event.
0: Right.
1: Brady is there.
0: Mm-hmm.
1: Maybe one of his coworkers is at the same event.
0: Yeah.
1: She goes, oh, well, that tone change.
0: Sorry. I love the ladies that he works with, and they're wonderful.
1: They're wonderful
0: people.
1: We
0: spend lots of time together, but
1: right?
0: they have their own men.
1: It's got to be someone that he knows. He's not going to do it for a stranger.
0: Right.
1: Right? So,
0: right.
1: So they go, oh, I'm a little cold. They don't ask for the jacket, but Brady goes, hey, you want my suit jacket? I'm not wearing it right now. Boy, if you can see the look on Becca's face, it is not good. So then she goes, thank you, and she puts it on.
0: Uh-huh.
1: Right?
0: Uh-huh.
1: What do you say to Brady?
0: I don't know if I'd say anything. Uh-huh. I think I would just kind of swallow this one.
1: Mm-hmm.
0: I'd swallow it, push it down, and just try to let it go.
1: So you're going to try to go... Is it a red flag for Brady? Is you're like, oh, maybe I married the wrong guy.
0: No.
1: Is it that kind of a thing?
0: Not at all.
1: No?
0: If
1: you were just dating, would it give you a different look?
0: No,
1: would you then think,
0: I don't know.
1: I mean, he's doing it in front of you. Does that come across as a player?
0: No, I don't think it comes across as a player. I think it just comes across as a little, the optics on it. I think that's what it is.
1: The
0: optics on it is the fact that she's not his girlfriend. She's not his wife.
1: Right.
0: But yet you're putting your jacket on her.
1: But he's doing it. Like if he was out and you weren't there, I could see where you'd be like, what's that about?
0: That would make me a little upset too.
1: I thought since he's doing it and you're there, it makes it okay.
0: It makes it even worse.
1: Makes it worse.
0: Makes it kind of worse. Now, Brady, don't get me wrong. If one of the girls was cold and you gave them their jacket, I would be okay with it. I might make a snide comment about it after the fact, but I would be okay with it.
1: Let's keep in mind, this is purely hypothetical.
0: Yes, this has not happened at all. This was a story,
1: Becca,
0: from Miss Manners.
1: I want you to let this go before you leave for home today. Because poor Brady.
0: I know.
1: He'd be like,
0: it's like waking up from a dream and he did something stupid in the dream.
1: That's
0: and I'm
1: exactly
0: mad
1: right.
0: At him
1: for the rest of the afternoon.
0: Right.
1: And you'd be like, Mike brings up these topics and I got to pay the price.
0: He's like, this is not fair. He's going to have a talk with you.
1: I did not loan my jacket to anyone.
0: Yes. My husband is innocent. Yes. He has not done anything.
1: But we're just using it as an example.
0: Yeah, absolutely. It's a great example. Now, what would do you think your wife would be upset if you did the same thing?
1: No, I don't think so.
0: You don't think she would care?
1: No. That's not a thing for her. I don't think so.
0: Or you've never given her the chance. You've never made her jealous.
1: She's not really that kind of a person. Like, it's just not a thing.
0: Okay. I have a little bit of a jealous streak. I'll own it.
1: There's nothing wrong with being a little jealous.
0: Yeah.
1: A little bit. As long as it doesn't take over your life.
0: No, gosh, no.
1: Because in my mind, it shows you care a little bit. Right?
0: That's mine.
1: All the emotions are necessary. It's when they become overpowering.
0: So we go to the everything in moderation.
1: Yes, everything in moderation. Jealousy, a little jealous, that's fine. You laugh about it later. And then he reassures you with a hug or
0: something. Yeah, and that would be it. And I would let it go.
1: Yeah.
0: But yeah, it would make me a little bit jealous.
1: A little jealous?
0: Yeah. Okay. Maybe a little jealous.
1: So it would be better if he didn't do it.
0: I wouldn't prefer anyone.
1: Okay.
0: And I hate, like, I feel yucky saying it like that. Like, I feel a little embarrassed at myself.
1: Do what you feel.
0: I know, but it still embarrasses me a little bit that it's like, I'm not that kind of woman. I'm a girl's girl. I'm all for, you know, ladies and yay. But this is my man.
1: Let me ask you this.
0: Mm-hmm.
1: You're at the event.
0: Yeah.
1: You feel a little cold. Brady didn't have a jacket. Or maybe you're there without Brady.
0: Okay.
1: All right.
0: And now another.
1: And another couple. The guy goes, oh, you want my jacket?
2: Uh-uh.
1: You don't take it?
2: No.
1: You just shiver.
2: No.
1: You don't take it?
0: I'll be
1: no
0: fine.
1: No good.
0: Nope. I'm not doing that.
1: Turn it down.
0: No, I wouldn't do that to another girl.
1: Okay.
0: That's just me, though.
1: So maybe the woman's breaking the girl code. What's the matter? Are you getting messages from Brady?
0: You are, too.
1: 844-820-1041.
0: No, I would not. I wouldn't do it to another. I wouldn't do that. I would feel wrong about that. And I'd probably look at the guy and be like, your coat won't fit me anyway. So don't worry about it.
1: My fiance and I were spending time with an old close friend. He loans her jacket. The girlfriend's like, Is she wrong for getting mad? How would you have handled it? And what does it say about him? 844-820-1041.
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0: All right, this is a good one. This is a good one. So this is a fiance, an engaged couple, mm-hmm. hanging out with a close older friend of his, and she's a female, and she gets cold, and he offers her his jacket.
1: Right.
0: And the fiance is like, you know, I don't want to be a certain way about it, but I can't help but wonder, is this a thing?
1: Yeah. They did it in front of her. I thought that makes it okay.
0: It was a kind gesture.
1: Right.
0: And we all want a kind man, but yeah. at the same time, it's kind of like this.
1: It's crossing the line, a little bit crossing the line. 844-820-1041. What do you think?
24: The way my man would never live that down.
0: Yeah, right.
24: Ever. Oh, you're cold? Oh, she's cold? Oh, no. I would give her my jacket. He can have my jacket, and I'm taking his.
1: Every time it gets cold, maybe she needs a jacket. Maybe she should go over her house and check on her.
24: Forever.
1: Yeah, just
24: forever. 80 years, 100 years, Alzheimer's, that you're never living. No. Put your jacket on.
0: I have a feeling I would do that.
1: That's true words. Yeah. That's absolutely true.
0: Yep.
1: Thanks so much for calling.
24: Have a great day.
0: Bye, hon.

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1: We got to give away some Creole Experience tickets.
0: Oh, we do, don't we?
1: Yes, we do.
0: All right. Whether it's raining outside, sunny outside, or too hot outside.
1: Don't matter.
0: Because you're the Creole Experience
1: That's
0: inside.
1: That's right. It's the most magical color. I don't know what I was trying to say.
0: I don't know what you were doing. But you were doing a great job of faking it. Creole Experience, good for the whole family. You want to go? 844-820-1041. 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We'll hook you up.

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14: 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Hello.
15: Hi, hello.
14: Crystal, how are you?
15: I'm good. How are you?
14: Crystal, you sound shocked.
16: Yes, very surprised that we answered.
15: I am. I usually don't get through on these calls.
14: Well, Crystal, now you've gotten through on these calls. You're a winner.
15: Awesome. Thank you so much.
14: You're going to the Crayola Experience.
16: Yeah, you got a pair of tickets for the most colorful, hands-on family attraction in Easton, Pennsylvania.
15: Awesome. I was just there with my daughter's school field trip last week, so I'm so excited to go back.
14: There you go.
16: Oh, that's all right. Perfect. Did she get a crayon color or named after her?
15: We absolutely did.
16: Yay.
14: Well, now you can go back and get one named after you. Hang on a second. We'll get some info. Yes. Hang on.
15: Awesome. Thank you so much.

0: B104, it's Becky and Mike.
1: It is Thursday. It's the 21st. It's National Waitstaff Day. Make sure you tip and be nice to your servers.
0: Servers, yes. Always.
1: Mm-hmm.
0: Always.
1: Yeah, not just today. Every day.
0: Unless they're horrible.
1: Well, we had service at a restaurant over the weekend, and I remember turning to my husband. I'm like, only 18%. He goes, what? I was like, wasn't that great. Wasn't very nice. Wasn't super personal.
0: And did he listen? You don't know, do you?
1: I don't know. He handled the bill. I don't know.
0: That's funny.
1: Yeah.
0: What? Only 18%? There was a time it was only 10% was standard.
1: Yeah. Now 20% is standard.
0: Standard, right?
1: Mm-hmm. Yeah.
0: Anyway, take care of your
1: wait staff. Yes, yeah. Absolutely.
0: 844-820-1041. Phone line is always open. Earlier on, we were talking about this guy. They were out at an event. They don't say what the event was. A friend of theirs, a female friend, said they were cold. So he gave her a jacket.
1: Yeah, and this woman was a close friend of his.
0: Yes. The girlfriend was like, I didn't
1: really like that. That'd be like me being with my husband somewhere, you being with your wife, mm-hmm. and you go to an event, uh-huh. and a female friend mm-hmm. gets cold. And you offer her your jacket.
0: Yes, it's the manly thing to do.
1: It's chivalrous.
0: The wife is right there.
1: It's kind.
0: She sees it.
1: But your wife is right there.
0: Mm. Mm-hmm. I know I'd hear this. Don't forget to get your jacket back. I know I'd hear that.
1: I
0: And then the other way around, would you accept it? You're out by yourself, some event.
1: And
0: man comes up and you're like, man, it's kind of cold there.
1: And he offers me his jacket.
0: You want my jacket?
1: Right in front of his woman?
0: Yeah.
1: Not in front of his woman.
0: No.
1: Mm-mm.
0: No.
1: No.
0: If the woman is in the bathroom?
1: No. No, not if he's there with his woman.
0: 844-820-1041. Hello.
2: Becca and Mike, good morning. It's Janelle.
1: Janelle.
2: The code. What's the code? Okay, so the rule is if it's a child or an older relative, that's it.
0: That's it. That's it.
1: So that's the rule. A child or an older relative.
0: Other than that, no yep. good. Janelle has spoken.
2: Yeah, because our guys are going to be nice gentlemen, as they should be. But, you know, we don't want anybody getting the wrong idea. Mm-hmm, so mm-hmm. I'm like, Becca, that's my man. I'm a girl's girl, but that's my man.
0: Now, Janelle, if you were cold and a guy offered you his jacket while his girlfriend was there, would you take it?
2: No.
0: No.
2: If it was a single guy, yeah. I'd be okay. like, yeah, sure, you don't need it anyway. So.
1: Right. But that's part of, like, girl code.
0: Right.
1: I would yes. think. Is that fair to say, Janelle?
2: Absolutely. 1,000%.
0: Does it matter if he's not necessarily single, but she's not there?
2: Yes. Yes. Because it still looks inappropriate.
0: Okay,
2: it will
0: then you
2: get
0: still
2: back
0: don't
2: to
0: take
2: her.
0: It.
1: Yeah.
0: Okay.
1: Yeah.
2: He will find out that you had that jacket on. Don't you do it.
0: Well, find out.
1: I'll admit. There's a part of me thinking, well, if I don't find out, there's no harm, no foul.
0: Right.
1: But on the other hand, like, yeah. if I do find out.
2: Right. Like, if somebody's like, yeah, Becca so-and-so had Brady's jacket on. You'd yeah. be like, oh, yeah, what was that about? Like, I need the background on that.
0: Gotcha.
1: Yeah, that's fair.
0: Janelle, thanks so much for calling. Always great to hear from you.
2: Have a great day, you guys.
0: You too. Bye. Bye-bye.

0: Cloudy skies, 58 at Spec Hill, Mike.
1: If you love the thrill of speed and the smell of... I don't know what they use in the race cars, but NASCAR is coming to Pocono. Do they use regular gas?
0: You started out so strong.
1: I know. It's all right. I'm consistently inconsistent. We've got tickets for NASCAR.
0: And front row with AJR plus a little cash in your pocket. 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

0: You go to four. It's Becky and Mike.
1: It's National Talk Like Yoda Day. I'm not going to.
0: Thank you.
1: You're welcome.
0: You get a cookie.
1: Yay! Well, and you're going to be at Shankweiler's tomorrow night for The Mandalorian and Grogu, the new movie.
0: Yes.
1: Yeah.
0: Yeah.
1: So there you can practice your Yoda speak tomorrow.
0: Does Grogu speak?
1: I don't think so.
0: I don't think he speaks yet.
1: Yeah.
0: I think he just waves and does a...
1: Yeah. And like eats that. Cookies and... Yeah.
0: I've never seen it.
1: Really?
0: I've never seen The Mandalorian.
1: Really?
0: I know.
1: Wow, it's really good. Pedro Pascal's really good.
0: Everyone says it's fantastic.
1: Yeah.
0: I just not have a chance to sit down and watch.
1: Okay. Well, if you'd quit watching Lifetime or Hallmark channels.
0: Listen, those are important shows. Anyway, I'm good.

0: Drive-in's tomorrow.
1: Okay.
0: Or tomorrow.
1: Yeah, because today's Thursday. Tomorrow's Friday.
0: That's correct.
1: Okay.
0: Well done.
1: Thanks.
0: Did you hear about this? There was a bear running around in Bethlehem.
1: A bear in Bethlehem?
0: Mm-hmm. And in South Whitehall, too. There was one in South Whitehall. There was one in Bethel. It happens almost every year.
1: Wow.
0: Right?
1: Yeah.
0: So the bear was running around. They spotted the bear. They're like giving out warnings. If you see the bear, don't go near the bear. The bear's just passing through. Leave the bear alone. I don't know why you have to give that warning, but you know, people get stupid. Mm. You see them in national parks trying to get a picture of a buffalo, and then you see a body go flying through the air.
1: We read about it on a pretty regular basis.
0: We're just dumb that way. So you stay away from the bear. So they caught the bear in South Whitehall.
1: Oh.
0: You know how they trapped him?
1: Offered him some peanut butter.
0: No. No. Psst, psst, psst, psst, psst, psst. Dunkin' Donuts.
1: Shush! No way, they got some donuts?
0: Expired Dunkin' Donuts as bait. Now I thought, wow, that's kind of funny. Yeah. That's kind of funny. It's not the first time.
1: It's not the first time
0: New Jersey. Dunkin' Donuts, peanut butter, and a caramel inside a large cage trap. West Hartford, Connecticut. Dunkin' Donuts.
1: Really?
0: Chester County, Pennsylvania, 2020. Dunkin' Donuts.
1: So the preferred brand of most of the bears in the area.
0: That's right.
1: Dunkin' Donuts.
0: They tried the Krispy Kreme. They tried the Wawa. No good. Dunkin' Donuts. What they don't mention is all the people that crawled into the trap trying to get to Dunkin' Donuts. They don't mention that part.
1: What would be your bait?
0: My bait?
1: What would be the bait?
0: That's a good question.
1: What would be the bait to lure you?
0: What would be my bait? I'm big on cookies. I'm big on cookies.
1: Yeah.
0: What's a crumble?
1: The crumble cookies.
0: Oh,
1: yeah, that would definitely get you in a cage.
0: I'd lure that right
1: without
0: in.
1: Without a doubt. Yeah.
0: Crumble cookies. How about you?
1: Dave's Hot Chicken.
0: You smell that a mile away.
1: Oh, man. Dave's Hot Chicken. I got a thing for their top loaded fries. I love that.
0: I can see you and the family walking all of a sudden just like. Mom, don't go over there. I got to check out the Dave's Hot. It's a trap, Mom. It's a trap.
1: No, but just, look, it's my top-loaded fries. Look, there's a side of sauce.
0: I think it's going to be just fine. I think.
1: What would be your bait?
0: What would be your bait?
1: What would be your bait?
0: 844-820-1041. They lured these bears into the trap with old Dunkin' Donut stuff.
1: That's pretty smart. That's pretty smart. Yeah. And it's a good way to use up the old donuts,
0: you know,
1: because they're stale and no one's going to buy them.
0: Yeah, you get a little ad.
1: Yeah.
0: A little something out there.
1: Dunkin' Donuts is getting a little something. Well, I was going to bring up Dunkin' Donuts. They have that bucket. The 48-ounce bucket is now available.
0: That was not the bait, by the way.
1: No, that was not.
0: They caged the bear, but now he's wired on caffeine.
1: It was a girl bear, and it was an iced coffee. Get it right.
0: 844-820-1041. They lured bears into a cage.
1: With Dunkin' Donuts.
0: What would be yours?
1: What would be your bait?
0: Mine's Crumble.
1: Yours is Crumble. Mine's Dave's Hot Chicken.
0: What's yours? 844-820-1041.

0: B104, it's back here, Mike.
1: It's time for Pocono.
0: Oh, yeah!
1: Uh-huh, Pocono.
0: Make the noise. There
1: we
0: go.
1: Look, it's another left turn.
0: I'm at the races.
1: Yes. Is that
0: it's right there.
1: Wow, my sound effects are getting better
0: right there,
1: and better.
0: Fantastic. Right there.
1: The Great American Getaway 400 NASCAR Cup Series race, Pocono. Sunday, June 14th, we've got a 4-pack of tickets. I've been to the raceway, but mm-hmm. I've never been to a race.
0: Oh.
1: And the raceway is so cool. I even had the chance to drive my car on the raceway.
0: Is that right?
1: Yes.
0: Okay.
1: But even though the pace car wouldn't let us go over 65.
0: You can do more than that in 22,
1: exactly.
0: Allegedly.
1: Let's be honest.
0: Hey, guys, like, we're going to take up the 70 bag. It's like, and?
1: That's it?
0: That's it?
1: Come on.
0: That's an exit ramp speed. 844-820-1041.
1: That's what it's like trying to merge.
0: That's right. If you're not doing 70, you're going too slow. 844-820-1041. You want to go see some NASCAR racing?
1: Meow.
0: Call now. We'll make you a winner.

0: 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I'm like, cue the music!
1: Cue the music! That's the winner music. Well, hopefully it'll be a winner. We want to make you a winner. NASCAR tickets!
0: 844-820-1041. Hello.
2: Hi, I'm calling for the race car tickets.
0: Oh, you are a winner!
1: Way to go, Lee!
2: Oh, my God! This is crazy! Holy moly!
0: Now, are you a big race car fan?
2: My husband and his family is. Okay. Oh, my God.
0: So, will you go, or are you just going to give the tickets to them and let them go?
2: I don't know. I might give it to my father-in-law and see who goes.
0: Yeah.
2: Try to go along, but
0: or you're at home. You're at home without your husband.
3: Yeah.
2: Yes.
1: A little Sunday afternoon without the hubby around.
0: Either way, you win.
2: Oh, my God, I'm so excited.
1: Well, honey, you're going or not going. Yeah. Either way, you won a 4-pack of tickets for the Great American Getaway 400 up at Pocono.
0: Hang on 1 second.
2: Thank you so much. Thank you.
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1: That's in 15 minutes.
0: Yeah, listen for the keyword and get in on the winning.
1: Yeah.
0: $1,000.
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0: We put this up earlier, a little dilemma. We found this in the Miss Manners column.
1: Oh, yeah.
0: Basically what happens is the guy took his jacket off and gave it to someone else. His girlfriend was there. His fiance was there.
1: Mm-hmm.
0: But the girl said, hey, I'm kind of cold. He goes, oh, you can use my jacket. And then that girl could proceed to wear that jacket for the rest of the evening.
1: The fiance
0: was like, should I be upset? I mean, I know he's being a gentleman guy and everything, but I don't think she should be wearing it.
1: Yeah.
0: And then Becca was saying, if it happened to her, she wouldn't take the jacket.
1: I wouldn't. If she it would was deny, offered, I wouldn't take the jacket.
0: Even if the girlfriend said, no, just take it. Would that make it okay?
1: No. I'd still be like, no, I'm sorry. I don't feel comfortable doing that.
0: Okay.
1: Yeah. Because even if she says, I really truly think even if she says it's okay, there's still a little part of her.
0: Yeah, because she can't say it's not okay.
1: Exactly. Because he's just being kind. He's being nice. He's being chivalrous. I get that. But
0: Sally says, no big deal. I've had men give me their jacket without asking. It was kind.
1: Yeah, Gail said she didn't see it as a big deal at all. She said she was just recently at an outside wedding, and somebody from her work offered her his suit coat. And that was the first time that she met his wife. And
0: she says, I'm blessed she wasn't upset. Yeah. Well, not at you.
1: Yeah, right. And you don't know if she was upset.
0: He ain't never doing that again.
1: Uh-huh.
0: Linda says, that was a kind gesture on his part. If more people cared about each other, it would be such a better place to live in this world.
1: Okay. Can't say it's a bad answer. Yeah. Sally says, no big deal. Mm-hmm. I've had men give me their jacket all the time. Yeah. And Misty goes, I can't lie. I'd feel a certain way. But at the end of the day, that disappears because I'd love it more that my amazing man was like that and I'm proud to call him mine.
0: Yeah. I think there's a part of you that goes, wow, my guy's always looking out for other people.
1: Absolutely.
0: But there's another part you're like,
1: mm-hmm. Those two sides are walking hand in hand. And like, I don't know which one of you is really the better one to go with.
0: And every guy knows it's a nice gesture, mm-hmm. no harm, no foul, but you know, it's coming up again at some point.
1: Oh, it's totally coming up. You're not living this one down. No.
0: The next time it's cold out.
1: Yeah.
0: She's going to go, do you know where your jacket is? Oh, maybe she's wearing it. And it's going to be... So, and you'll be like, what are you talking about?
1: Yeah, we'll hold on to that. Yeah. For some reason, we'll hold on to it. It's a little slight.
0: And it'll be like in a jokey way. Uh-huh. There's a meaning behind it. Yeah. And every guy's thinking, well, I ain't doing that again.
1: Nope. And that's kind of why we're doing it. You're very easily manipulated.
0: 848 at B104.

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19: It's funny. Earlier, Mike and I were talking about fruits and vegetables off the air, and today is National Eat More Fruits and Vegetables.
20: Oh.
19: Look at that,
20: what's
19: right?
20: What's your favorite veggie?
19: Oh, my favorite veggie?
20: Mm-hmm.
19: Either broccoli or Brussels sprouts.
20: Okay.
19: Does a potato count?
20: Yeah, I guess.
19: Okay, I love potatoes too.
20: But Brussels sprouts, very divisive.
19: Oh, they are.
20: People either love them or they hate them.
19: We love them. For a long time, the kids were like, no Brussels sprouts, Brussels sprouts. And then I started making them, mm-hmm. and their taste changed and they grew up a little bit, and now they're okay with
20: Brussels
19: sprouts.
20: What about lima
19: sprouts?
20: Beans? Ugh. That's right.
19: Ugh. Who likes lima beans? I don't know one person that likes lima beans.
20: They sell like there's no tomorrow.
19: So who's buying them?
20: I don't know.
19: I don't know who it is.
20: People being tortured.
19: They're being peer pressured to buy those lima beans or something. But yes, it's National Eat More Fruits and Veggies Day. It's National Tea Day and National Talk Like Yoda Day. You don't have to because you probably annoy everybody. Now, tomorrow, apparently, and participating locations, the 48-ounce beverage bucket at Dunkin' is available. Iced coffee and refreshers.
20: You and Joel were talking about the other day.
19: I know.
20: Does it fit in your car thing?
19: No.
20: There's no like small bottom on it?
19: No. It's a bucket. It's an actual bucket.
20: Huge.
19: And it's got a lid and it's got a handle. I would think.
20: What's the point?
19: I would take it to the beach. That's about it.
20: I don't know.
19: Well, anyway, whatever you feel about the bucket.
20: It's got to be heavy.
19: Once
20: it's full, it's got to be heavy.
19: It's 48 ounces.
20: Who wants to lug that around?
19: I don't know. But I think
20: you want one.
19: I want one. I don't know why I want one or why I need one. And I probably couldn't finish all of the coffee, but I'd still want it.
20: I hope not. It's 48 ounces.
19: Could make it last a couple days. Anyway, it's available at participating locations. They just came out, and this is perfect for Therapy Thursday. A new study says that a 30-second burst of activity can help with a panic attack.
20: Oh, okay.
19: Yeah, I wish they'd given a little bit more information. It was just a quick little, new study. 30-second burst of activity can quell a panic attack.
20: Well, how do you get them to do it?
19: I don't know. That's what I'm trying to think. Like, when my panic attacks come on.
20: You just want to hide in the corner,
19: yeah,
20: right?
19: Yeah, I don't necessarily think about doing push-ups.
20: Yeah.
19: Or sit-ups.
20: Let's go out and catch some ball.
19: Yeah. I don't know how
20: it
19: works.
20: I like the idea. Okay.
19: I do, too. And finally, I thought this was wild. On the Today Show the other day, Carson Daly was talking about his daughters and how he would not let his daughters date a vegan or a vegetarian.
20: Yes.
19: Did you see this?
20: I did see that.
19: His daughters are 6, 11, and 13. And yes, it's a hypothetical. But he said, look, food is really important. It's a part of our family. If she brought home a guy that was super picky, I don't eat fish or I don't know. I would he's a loser. Dump him.
20: Wow. Hadn't even got the religion or politics.
19: Right?
20: Just food.
19: Yeah. I was blown away. I was blown away by that.
20: I can't see anyone else getting on. Do people get on board with that?
19: Some people were saying yes. That
20: really?
19: That adult, quote unquote, picky eaters.
20: Seriously, yes?
19: They're calling them picky eaters.
20: Yeah,
19: vegans and vegetarians aren't picky eaters. They've made a lifestyle choice.
20: I don't know how that would affect the relationship.
19: I don't either. I think, honestly, they've proven that having a diet that's along those lines mm-hmm. is more sustainable.
20: Right.
19: So I would think that he's environmentally conscious, but it would be one heck of a problem making Thanksgiving dinner.
20: Yes.
19: Yeah.
20: Well, they don't have to eat.
19: Well, that's true.
20: This is what we're having.
19: We're having a salad.
20: You're off. Bring something for yourself.
19: I got a salad. Right. Yeah, but anyway, that was what Carson Daly was talking about. And I heard yesterday on Ryan Seacrest, him and Sissany and the girls were talking about Jessica Simpson, Nick Lachey flying on.
20: Is that right?
19: Flying separately.
20: They stole our topic?
19: Totally stole our topic.
20: I'll talk to Ryan later.
19: You better. Okay. All right, let him know what's up. 8:58. That'll do it for the breakdown. It's B104.

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1: Whenever I see my therapist, we always talk about the foundations of health. There's seven different things that you can do when you may be struggling mentally. You focus on your breathing. You focus on your meditation, your activity level, your connections. And one of the things that's really important is food. And it's not just any food. It's density-rich food. Foods that are going to fill you up and be good for you. And here, some of them have high amounts of dopamine, or that they can trigger your brain into feeling happier, like you're in a good mood. For example, yogurt and other fermented foods, they reduce oxidative stress and they can affect your neurotransmitter function in a good way. Pumpkin seeds. Yeah, they're good for regulating dopamine production. Avocados.
0: Wow. We were doing so well.
1: I know we were.
0: We were doing so well.
1: I was going to be so happy, and then we came to the avocados. Yeah. Instead, maybe go with a banana.
0: All right.
1: Bananas have high levels of dopamine themselves. They're also rich in vitamin B6, which converts stuff into dopamine and serotonin. And this one's my favorite. I saved the best for last. Dark chocolate.
0: There you go.
1: Dark chocolate contains key chemicals known to induce relaxation and encourage dopamine. So you eat these things, you're not going to immediately get happy, but if you eat enough chocolate, you'll feel happy.
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0: B104, it's Becky and Mike. Want to talk to someone from the circus?
1: Absolutely. The circus starts their Memorial Day run at the PPL Center. They start tonight.
0: B104, hello.
2: Good morning. How are you? This is Lauren Irving with Ringling.
1: Good morning, Lauren.
0: Hello,
1: how
0: Lauren.
1: Are you?
2: Great. I'm doing so well. So excited to speak with you.
0: Yes. Now, Lauren, tell us what you do at Ringling.
2: So I play the role of Aria, which is the vocalist of the show, and I'm one of three show guides driven by DJ Lucky. Mm-hmm. So we have a live DJ, and it's the most fun. And then our other show guide, Wesley Williams, plays the role of Cam. He's like the influencer. He captures things with his phone, with cameras. So with our powers combined, we kind of embody what the ringmaster role.
1: Powers combined. I love
2: yes, with
1: that.
2: Our powers Lauren. Combined.
0: I keep hearing Captain Planet now in my head. As one of those people that's like kind of guiding the show, are you in the show at all besides just talking? Do you do any acts? Are you on a tightrope? You do anything like that?
2: For me, like I said, I get to, you know, be the voice of the show, but at the very end, there is a surprise. I am swinging in the air, so you'll have to come see what that's about.
0: Like on purpose, or they just tie you up and start swinging you from up in the air?
2: Yeah, can you imagine? I'm going, no.
0: They're so tired of you talking. They're like, stop, straight up, swing your All sounds so amazing. We can't wait to see you. Ringling Brothers in town. Tonight.
1: So many shows that are happening Friday, Saturday, Sunday, and you can find it all at PPL Center at Ringling Brothers Barnum and Bailey, the greatest show on earth. Lauren, that's got to be a really nice flex to be able to say you work for the greatest show on earth.
2: It's a flex, but it's an honor.
0: Lauren, I got to ask you something. When no one's looking, do you talk to the robot dog every now and then like it's alive?
1: Oh, gosh.
2: Let me tell you, I love Bailey so much. Our robot dog.
1: Lauren, what he's trying to do is make fun of me because we had the wonderful hype team show up and we got to meet Bailey. And I was talking to Bailey and I got to pet Bailey and Mike was making fun of me.
0: A little bit. Lauren, it's been a pleasure talking to you. We can't wait to see the show. Congratulations. Continued success.
2: Thank you so much. You all are so fun. I wish I could hang out longer.
0: Yeah, it would be great. Anytime you want to call in, you just call in.
1: You just let us know. You just give us a holler, girl.
2: Thank you. Right. Ringling.com for tickets. You can read more about us and see all of the inside scoop.
0: Excellent. Thank you, Lauren.
1: Thanks, Lauren.
2: Thank you. Bye.
1: Bye, honey.
0: She was fun, wasn't she?
1: She was a lot of fun.
0: Ringling Brothers, PPL Center tonight.
1: Yes, tonight. And then they've got shows going on all through the weekend.
0: You want to give away some tickets?
1: I would love to give away a last minute 4-pack of tickets.
0: All right.
1: 4-pack of tickets for the 7 o'clock show tonight. It's Ringling Brothers, Barnum and Bailey. But again, it's tonight. So you got to be available to go tonight.
0: If you can go tonight, 844-820-1041.
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1: I have a quote of the day. And right now, if you are ever at your dinner table and you're sitting around with the family or your partner and you feel like there's tension from the stressful day they've had or whatever, they say if you serve this, it relieves stress. And this thing to put on the table, I do love it. I don't eat it as much as I want to, but I love it. And I actually like people that love it.
2: Wait, it's don't tell us.
3: What?
1: Garlic bread.
3: Oh.
1: Like, I like really garlicky bread.
3: I do,
1: the kind
3: too.
1: That's, like, so strong.
3: Yes.
1: Like, you know, restaurants that have garlic bread on the menu? Mm. That's the kind of garlic bread I like. Toasted with chunks that, like, the minced garlic on
3: yes.
1: top.
3: Yes, give it to me.
1: Health research found that when household members served garlic bread at dinner, they acted nicer to each other.
3: I'm going to try this.
1: Just keep it handy.
3: Right, when my kids are just acting up. And I was like, well, look what I'm bringing to the table.
1: Garlic bread time. Get the garlic knots.
3: Oh, yeah.
1: Today's quote. Here is one for your Thursday. Energy doesn't lie. Pay attention to how people make you feel without saying a word. It's their energy. Speaking of energy at the table.
4: 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You're on air.
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5: 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Only thing is, that's not his girlfriend. 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We're back.

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1: Fans might have to wait forever to see a full NSYNC reunion tour, but isn't seeing Two Fists on stage better than nothing? Lance Bass joined his brother, Joey Fatone, on stage to sing It's Gonna Be Me after the Broadway musical and Juliet's Curtain Call, which was totally unannounced and made fans in attendance melt down just a little bit. 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
0: I mean, I think the great thing about being on the radio every day is that we do get a sense that we get to know people. You know, we'll have a caller call in and we'll talk for a few minutes. I feel like I've known them all along.
2: Yeah. Mm-hmm.
0: We've never met.

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1: As adults, you think of summer, and I think, Sisney, you put like a list of goals together for your summer, right?
2: And that just went out the window because like I did not accomplish any of those goals last year. But now I want to just have one goal. Like it's literally one, but you can do it multiple times over and over again.
1: So what is your goal for this summer?
2: Go to the beach.
3: Sunsets on the beach are so beautiful.
2: Beautiful.
1: But it is a commitment to make it for sunset.
2: I mean, I have to just make the effort is my point.
1: I once was on a hike and we were getting to the top and the sun was starting to be in the position where it was going to set. And I remember saying, let's go now. If we leave now, we'll make it for the sunset at the beach.
2: Yeah.
1: And we did. And it was a moment.
2: See?
1: It was a moment.
2: It really is.
1: The sunset really makes me happy.
3: Did you say I love you?
1: I love her. Oh. I still love her. Oh. Do you have any summer goals, Tanya?
3: No, but I always make a summer bucket list, which I actually need to make before this weekend.
1: It's too much. I guess I should start thinking about a summer goal. Oh, I think it's a good
2: idea.
1: Just
2: like one.
3: Bucket list is so fun.
2: But a bucket list is too overwhelming because it's you're never going to get to all of it.
3: It's not. No, it's not. I do one every summer and it's cute.
1: How does your husband deal with all these things all the time? I never asked him that.
3: He loves it.
1: Maybe because it keeps you occupied for some of the time?
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1: It's been 14 incredibly long years since pop punk boys All-American Rejects have released an album, with some fans convinced they never would do it again. 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
4: 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Your favorites. So Taylor Swift's original Save the Dates and invites for upcoming wedding leaked, I guess, spoiling her plan. So it's reported she devised another way to invite guests by telephone. She's going old school, simply calling each guest with details saying, hey, hope you can be there. Here she is, Elizabeth Taylor, 5.

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1: Do you still end conversations by saying peace? 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
1: Everything by going peace?
2: No.
3: Well, I think
1: on.
3: I do.
1: I'll tell you why I bring it up.
3: 100%.
1: Peace. I'll tell you why I bring it up next. When I was young, I fell in love.

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1: I want to talk about slang that we should not be using anymore.
2: It's not that we shouldn't be using it.
1: They're outdated slang
2: words can be icky. Yeah, some say it's outdated.
1: Well, like, I will hear people say gnarly, and I think, you can't say that anymore.
3: I like gnarly.
1: You do?
3: Yeah.
2: Gnarly is in my vocab. What about sick?
1: Is sick overused and too old now?
2: Like, I don't think I say that anymore.
3: No, I don't say sick anymore.
1: I know people that are older than I that will use, like, kill it. And I feel like they're trying hard. Kill it today. You crushed it.
2: Oh, we can't say that either?
1: Are you going to crush it? I don't think you can. I think it's old.
2: That's not on this list.
1: Well,
2: you're just adding those.
1: What do y'all say? Who's the youngest over there?
2: I love saying you crushed it. I always say that. It's like, you crushed it.
1: What are you supposed to say? Or Alfonso, what are you supposed to say instead of crushed it?
4: I do say you killed it or just you did a good job.
1: So it's still fine?
4: That one's fine.
1: What about Fonzie?
5: The thing is, though, I use all of those still. So okay. I even say sick. Like,
1: all right, so sick is fine. This is the outdated slang words. Gnarly, stoked, sick, peace, instead
2: stoked?
1: Of goodbye.
2: Can't say stoked?
1: I think it's overused now.
3: Stoked is like a little...
2: Aren't you stoked about that?
1: I do type it in text sometimes because I can't spell psyched. So I spell stoked.
2: Stoked.
1: Because I'm like, psyched? Why do you spell that? Never mind, I just say stoked.
2: For
1: it's like itinerary. I can never spell that word. I can't even get it close.
3: Oh, same.
2: Itinerary is not that bad for me.
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0: 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It's Seacrest here, another $1,000 winner.
1: Oh, God. Thank you. Thank you. 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

0: 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Seacrest here. 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Right. 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
1: KIT.
2: Keep summer always felt so long when you're in school.
0: No, it did not feel so long. I played sports. We had to go back to practice like after 2 weeks. I do have some of my yearbooks, though.
1: 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Oh, I have all of mine.

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1: Seacrest, Sissany, and Tanya, and thank you for listening to us. Here's new slang words that are in. Eight.
2: Yes, you did something good, right?
1: Okay. Yes, curve.
2: Curve?
1: I'm going to curve you.
2: Rude.
1: I'm going to curve you. It's to reject romantic gestures.
2: Okay, fine. Curve away.
1: What about drip, like in the fashion
3: sense?
1: Oh,
3: yeah, drip.
2: That's
3: yeah,
2: like...
1: Drip. Drip's good. Drip's good.
3: I like drip.
1: Have you heard mog?
3: What used in a sentence?
1: Like you outshined. You mogged them. You mogged them in that audition.
3: Yeah.
2: I mean, these do sound a lot cooler.
1: Yeah, we should just post them right here on the studio wall. So I can say simp instead
3: simp.
1: Of Avi. Simp instead of Avi.
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All right, Beck and Mike in the morning and front row AJR tickets. 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
1: Now, here's your chance to win $1,000. 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
3: 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And Somber Homewrecker at number three on B's top three.

The Lehigh Valley's number one music station on B104. I'm DC, as our friends BTS have announced they're making a special appearance at the AMAs this year. 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

this is how I'm going to get sick. Remember the, like, 90-degree weather the last couple days? Today is, like, rainy and just kind of cold outside. It's DC. 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Grab a sweater.

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1: Well, we have a 3-hour drive ahead. 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

0: So I feel like there's been a lot more stupid accidents in Lehigh Valley lately. B104, I'm DC. But here's the thing. We've all made stupid mistakes in the car. I get it. What happened? Like, what's your thing? What you do?
1: Okay, when I was learning how to drive, I took my dad's car off a retaining wall trying to park. I hit the gas instead of the brake. And the parking spot was at the top of a retaining wall, and we went over, out of the parking lot, over the retaining wall, and down.
0: I hear it's your dad's fault for bringing you to the wrong place to learn.
1: And I was 15. I was so embarrassed. I was crying. It was terrible. 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
0: And people arguing in public. 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We're back at 6 a.m. Right

thanks to C.E. Roth. I think I don't look like a little boy in a tux today. As the Freddies in Easton, me and Mike are going to be out there hosting tonight and presenting an award. 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

0: B104 is the Lehigh Valley's number one music station. I'm DC, getting ready for the long weekend, Memorial Day weekend. What are your plans there in Allentown, you said?
1: We just moved in our house, so this is like the first Memorial Day, you know, that we're there. So
0: nice.
1: Just taking it easy at this point.
0: All right, do me a favor. Don't, like, have the grill, like, explode or anything. Let's not start with the bad juju there.
1: Yeah, no, definitely not going to happen in our house.

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0: Memorial Day weekend, the unofficial kickoff to summer in the Lehigh Valley as the tourists will be making their way around here in the Poconos.
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2: Forcing your kids to do things they don't want to do, to me, sounds very militant. Yeah. And if we're being honest, I don't care. I feel like you should make your kids do things that they don't want to do because you never know what they're actually going to like. They don't know what they're going to like. Right. So it's cool to put them in different experiences, I think. Mm-hmm. And I feel like Serena agrees because that's what she's doing with her son. And what sport is it? He doesn't want to play, but you're making him?
1: Yes, flag football.
2: Okay.
1: He started kindergarten this year. And in the beginning of the year, he would play flag football at recess. And he'd come home so excited and just like want to talk about it. And then there was one day where his feelings were hurt because he said that he felt like the kids weren't letting him play. What I think happened is my son's IQ in baseball is, I mean, like, insane. He doesn't know other sports. And I think the kids he was playing with, like, actually knew, like, this sport.
3: Flag football.
1: Yes. And he has not played since that incident happened. And during the summer, we don't put him in baseball just because it's so hot. So I asked him, like, do you want to try something new? And he was like, well, maybe flag football. And so me and my husband were like, okay, let's do it. He started crying when we brought it up. He's like, no, I changed my mind. I don't want to do it. And we haven't signed him up, but I lied and said we already did. I'm like, well, it's too late.
2: No, I think that's good because now if he cries and you let him out of it, now he'll know he can just cry and get his way out of everything.
1: And I was like, and if you don't like it, you can stop. But I want him to, yeah, we'll try something new. But also, like, I want him to be confident to go try to play this sport again.
2: Nicasio, do you care?
4: I personally think you should just focus on one thing with your kid. Like, I hate to go back to it. Tiger Woods.
3: Oh, Tiger Woods.
4: His dad focused on one sport, and that was it.
2: They should have focused on driving school. Driving a car. Not driving.
3: Oh, he can drive.
4: Oh, yeah, driving. Yeah, oh, yeah,
2: yeah. Guys, I'm a sports head.
4: Let's go golf.
2: Let's take it to the phone, see what you think about it. Is Serena doing the wrong thing by forcing her kid to play flag football, or could this be good for him? We'll talk to Adriana and get her thoughts on it next. Broadcast.
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1: Okay, so if you're just tuning in, welcome to the show, man. I'm glad to have you here. It's Tino Cochino Radio. A lot of people have been reaching out like, yo, where's your dating podcast? You didn't drop the new episode. Guys, I had some divorce court stuff yesterday.
2: Oh, talk about it on there.
1: It took a lot out of me. But the new episode drops today. So
3: that's a podcast, a divorce podcast?
1: No. Okay, we're good. but yeah, so that'll be out today. New episode of Laugh and Love drops today, so just so you know. We're currently talking about our co-host Serena and the fact that she is basically forcing her son to play flag football.
0: I am.
1: He doesn't want to, but you want him to because why?
0: Because he had an interest in it before, and then he was kind of discouraged when he felt like kids didn't allow him to play, but I just think he didn't really understand the sport.
1: Let's talk to Adriana. Do you think Serena's in the wrong, or what's the vibe?
4: I don't think she's in a wrong. I'm in the same situation, too. My daughter wanted to do gymnastics, but she doesn't, you know, focus. She's everywhere. But honestly, I think it's fine that she puts her kid into a sport that he doesn't want to, because he will learn the obstacles of that type of sport, and then he'll be able to, you know, accomplish baseball or any type of sport that he wants to play in the near future. I just decided to put my daughter into pre-hip-hop because she can, you know, move around.

0: around and get her little ADHD going around, you know?
1: Can we put Serena in that class?
2: A little B-boy?
0: I mean, I'll put myself in that class, too.
1: There you go.
3: Coming up next. Tino Casino
1: Radio. We are going to talk about... I guess it's a question, right? Or just something that you need to discuss by the third date when dating someone. And this is coming from a divorce attorney. I'm listening. Next.

0: B104.
1: There is a divorce attorney that's basically saying there's a certain topic that needs to be brought up on your third date when you meet someone new. What is this topic that should be brought up on a third date, Serena?
0: It is prenups.
1: Yes!
0: And it's saying you're not obviously you're not going to sign any paperwork on the third date, but you want to start an honest conversation about money.
1: Do you believe in it?
0: Yes, and also it shows, though, because they're saying that you're depersonalizing the situation. And if you talk about, like, wanting kids, if you talk about, you know, all these important things, that you should be able to talk about, you know, prenups, and it kind of tell you how this person views hard conversations and, I guess, money.
1: That's my thing. Like, a day with me is going to be horrible, because as soon as we sit down, I'm like, hey, so listen, I don't like kids, right? And so immediately,
2: the first date,
1: that takes out most of the population, because they've all got them. And then it's like, and I don't want to have them. So like leave that alone. And then of course, now I've got to be like, look, and I'm divorced. So let me throw that out there. And oh, and by the way, if I ever, probably never, but if I ever get married again, I want a prenup.
2: Yeah.
1: I'm going to be single forever.
2: That's glorious.
1: Serena said,
3: Why is the word prenup such a triggering and sensitive word just to the woman?
1: I agree.
0: I think what women should understand, though, too, is that you can negotiate these prenups. It's not like you're not going to have anything. Because I do think if you've been with somebody for 20 years, yeah, you're entitled to something.
1: Here's my thing.
2: Why are we saying just women need prenups? Like, men get prenups, too.
3: This yeah, but we don't trip about it when it's talked about.
0: The lawyers are also saying to view this as, like, an insurance policy. Like, you don't want to use insurance. Like, you hope you never have to, but it's there to protect you.
1: Exactly.
3: And I hate when, like, when women say, like, oh, you don't have anything, so why you want to get a prenup? You don't have anything.
2: Why are you shaming women?
3: Because this word is sensitive to women. It is. Sorry. I'm calling it out, and it's making you feel uncomfortable.
2: I think it's sensitive to anybody that gets hit with a prenup, because
3: it's not sensitive to us.
0: You sound very emotional.
3: It's not as sensitive to us.
1: Matt's the most emotional on this whole conversation, and it makes me wonder why.
2: But I understand how it could be hurtful for someone to hear that, especially.
3: Why?
0: I understand how it could be hurtful. That's why I think it's important to bring it up early.
1: Because the feelings aren't there yet.
2: Yeah, yes. I agree with that.
3: You're protecting your assets.
2: You have none.
1: You're protecting your ass.
3: Oh, that too.
2: He's got a big one of those.
1: All right, let's talk Instagram's new feature. I think it sucks.
0: I don't really understand
1: it. I turned it off. We'll talk about it next.

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0: So Instagram has this new feature called Instance. I don't like it. I turned it off. It was in the way of my DMs, and it just bothered me.
2: Always in the way,
0: because that's where it was. So you would go to your instant messages and instant messages. Dude, I sound like an old man. You go to your direct messages, your DMs, and you'd see them like in the bottom right-hand corner. Mm-hmm. And when you click it, it's just like little, almost like Snapchat in a sense, where it's little things that just disappear. But it was, people were posting stupid stuff, and
1: people don't know how to use it.
0: Yeah, and there was no real direction behind it. It's just kind of there, and I didn't see anything cool with it. There's an option if you go into your content creativity or whatever it is in your settings, and you could turn it off, and I got rid of it.
1: It just feels like Instagram's like that, you know, like person in the, I don't know, 40s or 50s that are still trying to be young. Yeah. It's like, just be you, Instagram.
0: I wish Instagram would just go back to what it used to be. You would see the people you followed.
2: Yep.
0: I don't see 90% of the people I actually follow, I don't see their stuff. It's what I see on my timeline is suggested content.
2: Yeah,
0: suggested. Check this out. I don't want to check that out. I want to see who I follow, man.
1: Yeah, like, I wish there was, like, a healthy balance, because, like, I do enjoy the algorithm sometimes. But sometimes I'm like, I want to see something different.
0: Yeah.
2: I like notes, though.
0: Notes are pretty cool, but a lot of people use notes for subliminals.
2: Subliminals. I saw your post the other day. You're like, why is people using this as subliminals?
0: Because it's just like, say what you want to say. What? Everyone, like, I feel like we're in the world where people love drama.
2: Yeah.
0: It's just, I mean, that's why reality TV is so big, like all the dating shows. For some reason, we love toxicity. And I think it's because we just like to see the other people going through stuff and it's not just us.
1: Mm-hmm. Yeah, that's also mean of us. But I do enjoy, like, trash TV.
0: Apparently, 74% of men and 64% of women reported that they barely did this last year. What do you think it is, Matt?
3: Took their wife out or their spouse on a date night.
0: Okay.
2: That's pretty precise. Mm-hmm.
0: I know. So he's not doing, clearly. We'll reveal the answer next.
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